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You can just chat about anything in this life. But yeah, I hope you like the album, and yeah, sending you lots of love and thinking of you.

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0: 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How about you? Yes. I'm having a lovely time.
1: Oh yeah. Okay. Yeah, I wandered around yesterday, down to the multicoloured sheep and that, and some girls dressed up funny on a stage in the middle of the water. I thought that's where I was playing. But no. A miracle if this works. Sophisticated.

I stand firm for our soil. Look a rock and falls when they juicy, so juicy. Trust me, up in Stitsy. Hell is round the corner where I shelter. Is something a schism? The living out of style. If you believe or deceive, common sense says shouldn't receive. Let me take you down the corridors of my life. And when you walk to, you walk to your preference. No need to answer till I take further evidence. I seem to need a reference to get residence. A reference to your preference to say I'm a good neighbor. I trust to judge you from my labor. The bottom ensures my good behavior. The constant struggle ensures.

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I watch become a venom, it's my brain with things from like. So I listen, he's a conkite. As I grow, and as I grow collective. Before the move, sit on the perspective. Mr. Quail in the crevice, and watch us from the precipice. Imperial passage. Heat from the sun someday slowly passes. Until then, you have to live with yourself. Until then, you have to live with yourself. I stand firm for a soil. Liquor I come for. So we juice me, seduce me. Dress me up in stupid.

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Confused by different memories. Details of Asian remedies. 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Mr. Quail in the crevice and waters from the precipice. Imperial passage. 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
2: 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But no. A miracle if this works. 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

aplauso.

diáfano, fácil, seguro. 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

그러니까. 보통 그러니까

The artists were attempting to make art more than just something to look at. They wanted it to be something to be involved in, something too big to ignore.